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1: 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Hands everybody, if you got what it takes, 'cause I'm Curtis Blow and I want you to know that these are the breaks.

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